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When I'm in deep, I tend to freak out.

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3: 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Summertime vibes come back again. Tell all your friend, man.
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Why should we be pleasing any politician? 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

others, so check out my message to you. 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The scat man can do it, so can you. I hear you all ask about the meaning of scat. Well, I'm the professor, and all I can tell you is while you're still sleeping, the saints are still weeping, because things you call dead haven't yet had the chance to be born. I'm the scat man.